0: RFL 101, l'autre radio partout en Touraine.
1: The falling leaves drift by the window. The autumn leaves

when there's ice in June. 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
1: Nothing's impossible, I have found. 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Don't lose your confidence if you slip. Be grateful for a pleasant trip. 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Step up and dust yourself off and start all over again. Work like a soul inspired till the battle of the day is won. 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
1: Takes two to tango, two to tango, two to really get the feeling of romance. 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

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If thine is the glory, then mine must be the shame. You want it darker, we kill the flame. Magnified, sanctified be thy holy name. 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

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There's a lullaby for suffering and a paradox to blame. But it's written in the scriptures and it's not some idle claim. You want it darker? We kill the flame. They're lining up the prisoners and the guards are taking aim. I struggled with some demons, they were middle class and tame. I didn't know I had permission to murder and to maim. You want it darker?